years can a mountain exist before it is washed to the sea? Yes, and how many years can some people exist before they're allowed to be free? Yes, and how many times can a man turn his head and pretend that he just doesn't

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There's not much chance that things will change on lonely planet Earth. All that is natural, all that is free, like me loving you and you loving me, like the sweet fruit growing on a tree.

in silence, listen to the street. Can't immerse in my own world of rhymes and beats. Global success, public defeats. It's all I could

yell it out loud to sense the misery of the scattering crowd, to celebrate the people who still make me proud.

It's a great privilege to be here. It's a long time since I've been doing this kind of work. In the meantime, thank you. In the meantime, I have been working, doing other things in education and relief, and that is why I'm exceptionally happy today that this fantastic achievement, the Nobel Peace Prize, is being given to the man who is doing so much to alleviate poverty, Mr. Muhammad Yunus. And poverty, actually, the erasion or the eradication of poverty definitely is the way to peace. I'd like to sing a song that has something to do with that, is linked slightly. And you probably recognize.

0: Okay, all flight controllers, gonna go for landing. Retro.
1: Go.
0: Fido.
1: Go.
0: Guide.
1: Go.
0: Control.
2: And
0: go.
2: Delta, control.
0: Go. Houston.
1: Go.
0: Right. Surgeon.
1: Go.
0: Capcom, we're go for landing.
3: Eagle, Houston, you're go for landing. Over.